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1: Hey yo, big wave. 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
1: Ask you twice now. There's lipstick on your collar. You say she's just a friend now. Then why don't we call her?

Better days are coming, if no one told you. I hate to hear you crying over the phone, dear. For 7 years running, you've been a soldier. But better days are coming, better days are coming for you. So when the night feels like forever,